never sassed a cop. 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He never tried to wade in the aquacade. Just an egghead, I'm a

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I'd give anything in the world just to see the face of you. I was a fool to stay away from you and everything else so long. I should have been diplomatic and figured that someday you'd be solid gone.

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1: Why, do you know it, Queenie?
0: Oh, sure, I do. But I ain't never heard nobody but colored folks sing that song. I look funny for Miss Julie to know it.
2: Why, not at all. I've known it a long while.
0: Can you sing the whole thing?
2: Of course I can. What's so funny about that?